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There's going to be a motorcycle. Close advising that the motorcycle rider is going to be laying down in the median. Optional 2.

Engine 13 Model 8, showing you a motor vehicle accident West Sunshine and South Kansas Expressway for a motorcycle accident just north of in the northbound lanes. Caution,

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1: 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It's going to be a vehicle versus telephone pole. 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

0: Tower 2's arrived. Looks like we have one car into a pole. This will be Calhoun. Excuse me, Douglas Command. Staging your arrival, Engine 2.
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0: Just ask from Douglas. 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
1: Douglas, come in. Go ahead.
0: This car has hit one of the city utilities' electric poles pretty hard. They may want to send somebody else just to take a look at it. It does not appear to be broken, but there is some slight damage. It looks like pole number is... it has a 1312 on the pole. That may be just referencing the house that it's in front of.
1: That's correct.

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Please report engine 13 medical emergency, 1519 West Madison Street. It's going to be in the west of that location for a subject laying in the middle of the alley. Attempted to wake and no response. Call advising the subject is armed. We have PDM out. Officer.

0: Sizin...
1: Civil Engine 1, Letter 9, Motor Vehicle Accident, 1160 South Kimbrough Avenue. It's going to be a bicycle versus... Correction, it's going to be a bicycle that is wrecked and is unconscious. Option 2.
2: Engine 13 showing you an arts medical emergency, 1519 West Madison Street, just west of that location, for a subject laying in the middle of the alleyway, attempted awake, no response. Caller's advising subject is armed. We have PD en route to Channel 4.

simple engine 1, letter 9, showing you not some motorcycle accident at 1160 South Kimber Avenue for a bicycle that is wrecked. Subject is unconscious. Optional 2.

0: but anyone has arrived on scene. We're going to be at the intersection of Kimbrew and Lawrence. We have a single scooter on the ground. Sprinkled Engine 1 will be out checking for injuries. Sprinkled Engine 1 will have Kimbrew come in. 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
1: 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On scene with Kimbrew Command.

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0: He's going to return to service, or is this going to be a single patient? We'll handle this.
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Purple Engine 13 fire alarm at 3912 West Maple Street, Beacon Village, Unit 3912A Adam, for fire alarm going off, ops fire.

Springfield into 13 showing you that's a fire alarm at 3912 West Maple Street, Unit A, Adam, 3912 for a fire alarm going off. Officer.

0: four months, says that there was going to be a male lingering around the door.
1: Thirteen clear.

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The approximate location of 3034 North Farm Road 127. It's going to be a vehicle that's driven into a ditch. Option 1.

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The driver is going to be awake but unresponsive. He possibly had a stroke. 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
0: 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We can handle it. 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
1: 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It's going to be a half mile south of Nicholas Shelvin Rock intersection. It's going to be a black car into trees. Unknown injury. Unknown side of the road.

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1: Arriving on scene, you have one vehicle off the roadway, into the trees. F towing company and sheriff's office on scene. 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I'll have Nicholas come in.
0: Major 22, that's clear on scene.

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Source 21, Chest, Spain, 205 West Bennett Street, 205 West Bennett Street, Cross Street, North Port Avenue, North Main Street,

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Hospital of Engine 5, Fire Service Call 4939 West Chestnut Expressway at the Flying J. MPD on scene, leading a non-emergent lift assist for a subject of state J4.

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April 2013, outside fire in the area of Broadway and West Chestnut Expressway. Caller thinks it's a possible brush fire on the side of the road. Oh, shut up.

extension 13 showing green mountain to the house on fire, North Broadway Avenue and West Chestnut Expressway on the south side for a possible brush fire. Option 5.

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Have an explosive device. 696 East Wright Street. Have PD en route to a caller stating they have a bomb strapped to him, wanting to harm himself. Option 5.

0: 21, breathing problems. 903 North Main Street. 903 North Main Street. Cross streets, West Sonia Street, East Slim Wilson Boulevard.
1: The explosive device is 696 East Wright Street. PD's en route to a male that has stated he has a bomb strapped to him, wanting to hurt himself and his family. No other information has been provided. Optional 5.

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Believe she has a broken hip. Medical en route, Ops 3.

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0: 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Unit J is in John. 83-year-old female fell.
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1: Clear, showing Battalion 83 en route to the motor vehicle accident of 10183 East Farm Road 104, cross streets of Valley Oak and Crane for a motorcycle down. Absalom.
2: Dispatch, showing engine 85 en route.
1: Clear, showing Stratford engine 85 en route to the motor vehicle accident 10183 East Farm Road 104. Cross street to Valley Oak and Crane for a motorcycle down. Ops 1.

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medical emergency at 3049 US 60 at the Maverick. 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
1: Parker G4 currently is.
0: What was the car number, sir? 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
1: 1304.
0: Thank you. I'll advise he's not responding to radio.
1: That's clear. 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
0: 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En route to the fire alarm at 630 North Dexter Avenue for Springfield Mobile Home Park, off 5.

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1: Chief One, go ahead.
0: Is this a hazardous material spill?
1: Negative. I believe it's potentially bodily fluids.
0: Okay, thank you.
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1: Go ahead.
0: Two more, sorry, trying to get you guys on off 5. Currently just needing to have you guys on standby for decon at the moment.
1: That's clear. Just to be advised, we're going to have an extended en route time because the 156 is blocked off right there.
0: That's clear. If you're able to stage in your area, if you can stage at the roost or on the north end of the Eagle stop, be advised this is a law enforcement matter.
1: That's clear.

2036 North Missouri Avenue. Fox is requesting due to an extended ETA. It's going to be for an oxygen tube that is tangled and difficulty breathing.

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0: You can cancel EMS to 2636 North Missouri.
1: I'm clear. Canceling EMS.
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0: Tracking for Cox, supervisor on up 5.
1: We're arriving on scene over by the roof. I didn't know if you had an update or instruction.
0: Our other supervisor's out on a GSW right now, and I just walked in the door. I apologize. I don't have any information for you, but I can relay to the crew if you need anything.
1: Affirmative, yeah. Cog supervisor on scene advises us to stage at the roof. I haven't heard anything back.

charged with fire India with injuries in the area of Spur and West Interstate 44 off 3 of Spur and 44 off 3 of Westbound. We have two vehicles. One subject complaining of chest pains. That's a silver Honda and a blue Ford truck. They are blocking traffic. 746.

844 again, Star Drive, come off Rib 44. 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One subject is complaining of chest pains. 747.

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Medical emergency at 6078 East Farm Road 94. Stafford officer is on scene requesting EMS for a 90-year-old female that fell and hit her head. Off 3.

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1: Clear, Engine 81, showing you responding to the medical emergency at 6078 East Farm Road 94, Farm Road 205. Stratford PD 1303 is requesting EMS for a 90-year-old female that fell and hit her head. Mercy en route, Op 3.

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It was a pull station alarm, West Apartments, Building B as a Boy, Zone 126. 5.

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1: 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Cross street is South Daniel Avenue and South High Avenue. 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
0: Can we get an address confirmation?
1: The caller was not able to confirm the address. Their phase two is at 4476 East Farmer 166.

0: Street, East State Highway double C is in Charles. North Farmer 167, North State Highway H is in Henry, Matt Page B is in Boy 20. Saw a brush fire at this location, didn't see anyone tending to it. No structures in danger, you'll have optional 5.
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1: Clear, adding Battalion 83 and Chief 81 in Round 2, Medical Emergency, 3290 North Sunny Acres Lane. Cross Street is West Old Route 66, Matt Page K is in King 26 for a baby that was just delivered. Mom is conscious and alert, option all three.

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Southern Munster Fire Medical Call, 2696 State Highway NN, again 2696 State Highway NN is in Nora, Nora, in Seymour, for a late 70s, early 80s year old female who fell last night and is now having bruising on her back and right collarbone, and her right arm is swollen. Time to end at 1025.

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0: Marshall, clear gas leak at 1230. They're doing construction and they've struck a line. Going to be a natural gas leak. 10-1135.
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fire alarm for Springfield Battalion Chief 1, Engine 2, and Tower 2 at the Franciscan Villa at 620 West Scott Street. Again, 620 West Scott Street for two trips, one first floor smoke alarm and one general fire alarm. Optional thought.

2039 South Brentwood Boulevard. Again, 2039 South Brentwood Boulevard. Caller's a bus driver, dispatcher. Got info from someone at the location. The bus driver's unconscious. Caller attempts to wake him, open the door, yelled at him, but he wouldn't wake up. We will have a full response medical en route as well, optional 4.

single engine 7 showing you were after the medical emergency, 2039 South Brentwood Boulevard, and 2039 South Brentwood Boulevard. Per City Bus Dispatch, I said bus driver on scene that's seemingly unconscious. Additional car advisors now outside the bus laying on the ground. Someone attempted to wake him with no response. We will have a full response en route of Shells 4. Showing Springfield Battalion Chief 1, Springfield Tower 2 en route to fire alarm at Franciscan Villa, 620 West Scott Street for 2 trips, 1 general fire, 1 first force smoke alarm, Ops 5.

Voter. Medical emergency for Bodark at 11173 West State Highway 266. Again, 11173 West State Highway 266. For a quadriplegic patient whose chair collapsed and possibly has a broken leg, we will have medical en route, Ops Channel 4.

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Springfield. Injured motor vehicle accident for Springfield Engine 1 and Springfield Ladder 3 at the intersection of West Sunshine Street and South Campbell Avenue for a two-vehicle accident. One party requesting EMS to evaluate a child. Optional 2.

0: a non-injury accident after Springfield to correction for Stratford, Battalion Chief 83 and Stratford Tower 83, intersection of West Old Route 66 and South State Highway 125, and West Old Route 66 and South State Highway 125. Originally an unknown injury for red Mercedes versus black Chrysler. As the call went on, we did determine it is a confirmed non-injury. You can continue at your discretion. EMS will not be en route. Optional would be one.
1: Battalion 83, go ahead.
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1: Law enforcement is en route. They have not arrived on scene yet.
2: That's clear. Show Battalion 83 en route.
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2: Negative, you can take them off the call.
1: Clear, returning truck 83 to service, showing Spring Stratford Battalion Chief 83 en route. Non-injury accident, West Old Route 66, South State Highway 125. That'll be a red Mercedes versus a black Chrysler. Optionals one.

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2: 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For patient with high blood pressure, cross streets are West Stan Harriman Boulevard and West Cherry Street, optional 3.

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One trip, third floor, northwest elevator lobby, M1, 102, smoke. Most previous call advised they were having panel issues. 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
0: Further comments, we're going to go ahead and stand down unless you need us to continue.
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0: Ladder Street.
1: Do you have any calls in on a non-injury single vehicle accident at the intersection of Chestnut and Traffic Way?
2: Ladder 3, negative.
3: That's clear. He's partially into the roadway on Chestnut. Maybe need a traffic control while waiting for a tow.

Public Rescue 1, showing you a route medical emergency, 152 East Ritter Street, cross street of Maple Avenue, Main Street. Shortest breath, possible heart attack. EMS and ground, ops 4 on arrival.

MVA with injuries, Springfield Engine 6, Tower 11, Scenic Avenue, Republic Road, two vehicles, officer

are 11 showing you in route, heavy with injuries, Scenic and Republic

0: 26 arriving. Got two vehicle on Republic Road, east of the intersection, facing westbound. Engine 6 will have Republic Command, Tower 11, fuel stage on arrival. Till we investigate.
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0: 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Agitated elderly female, history of dementia. 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
0: 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Marker set.

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Shortest of breath. Cox has an extended ETA requesting rescue. 5656 South Fox Hollow Avenue, Ops 4.

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Cox is requesting rescue. They have an extended ETA. Ops 4.

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Medical emergency, Battlefield Engine 1, 3694 West Village Terrace, chest pain, Ops 4.

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1: Marshall, fire EMS call. Marshall, fire EMS call at 6979 State Highway 8, Adam 6979 State Highway 8. Fire EMS 3. Of chest, face, and arm pain and numbness going on for approximately 5 minutes. They will be in a green or brown in color 2.

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1: Route to 7528 State Highway KK, 7528 State Highway KK. 54-year-old female, shortness of breath, nauseous and vomiting. Your class is going to be Abbey Lane, Wing 1406.

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Battlefield Engine 3, 2845 South Corral.

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0: Dispatched in the westbound lane. I think we got one lane blocked.
2: Clear westbound lane, lane blocked.

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B Ops 2.

Rescue One's going to be on scene. 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We got checking for injuries. Engine 1, would you stage behind the semi? System traffic control. We got checking for injuries.

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0: We're going to get traffic diverted all over to the number 2 lane.
1: That's fair. 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
1: Copy. We're on our way up there.

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1: All kind of 4. Do you have an ETA on Mercy?
0: Bound for the engine 3, clear. All account 4. I will contact, require an ETA.

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She's known to smoke cigarettes, and now the ditch is on fire. Approximately 12 foot.

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1: Six oh seven is a rescue one. Go ahead.
0: Yes, sir. We have a 15-minute ETA.
2: 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We're advised to evacuate. 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
0: Usually EMS, emergent, or non-emergent.
1: Non-emergent, they're just non-emergency. There's a slight black mark on their fingers. The parents are just wanting it checked out.

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0: 607, I've got a patient update when you're ready to copy.
1: Go ahead, sir.
0: I've got an 80-year-old female with a history of AFib, COPD, chief complaint of high heart rate, low blood pressure. Her current O2 stats are at 94% on room air. We've got her on 4 liters a minute via nasal cannula. Pulse is 153, blood pressure is 80 over 50.

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Chris Richardson, Tower 11, reported vehicle accident, National 101. Three vehicle accident, one party is requesting EMS to be checked out. Up to.

Cleveland Intention, you're en route, motor vehicle accident, National 101. Three vehicle accident, black Honda SUV, Chevy truck, and a gray Hyundai. One requesting EMS to be checked out, and then north of northbound, 2.

1831 Northwoods Road, crossroads East Lindbergh Road, East Quindaro Road.

0: two-car MVAs. All patients appear to be out. We'll be out checking for injuries in the 10th stage on arrival.
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Franklin Lynn Jeanette, medical emergency, Walmart neighborhood, 3536 West Mount Vernon. Patient having a seizure, is breathing, but they're unconscious. Officer 4.

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1: Copy that. You have an oversized load ahead of your direction, southbound.
0: Copy, oversized load southbound. Thank you.

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0: Understood. 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I found nothing. 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
1: Dispatch Ashgrove.
0: Ashgrove, go ahead.
1: Ashgrove will be standing down. 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
0: That's clear. Show you back in service.

0: Yes.
1: I attempted to find information in CAD as well as mules. I have nothing on that female subject.
0: Understood, ma'am. 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

0: That's probably pretty level. It doesn't matter which direction you go. Keeping it tight at the top is going to be tricky. You can't really pull it enough to do that.
1: Yeah, be that. You need to invest in one of them mowers like those boys got over there.
0: Yeah, we had one, but I believe it got broke.
1: That's clear.

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1: Copy that. 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
0: That's clear. I believe we're going to waive the

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Officer 4.

Southbound 01 showing you en route to medical emergency, 5460 South Lewis Street. 72-year-old male, unconscious, not breathing normally. Cox is requesting an expedited response. Car streets of 3rd Street and Roxy Street. 4th.

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0: Seymour Fire, EMS call. Seymour Fire EMS call 222 Center Avenue, again 222 Center Avenue, for a 73-year-old male who has fallen, needing lift assist. Initial call was not injured, however, Cox is now requesting due to difficulty breathing and head injury. Also, patient is not alert. Time Saturday, 1834.
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2: Who's on you, 3, go ahead.
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This initial call was non-injury. 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Also, patient is not alert. 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

going to be on the scene. 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